0: crank it up.
1: In the morning. Waking up the world one track at a time. This is Marley in the Morning.
0: This radio show is certified fantastic. In the morning.
1: In the morning. There's no better way to start your day. At breakfast, the breakfast show that's so hot, it comes with a government warning.

0: morning. Welcome along to another edition of Marley in the Morning. It's Monday, the 17th of August, and of course, it's the start of another week me and you get to spend together. I hope you're here for the duration. Today in music history, back in 1969, it was the final day of the three-day Woodstock Festival. Over 186,000 tickets had been sold, but on the first day, the flimsy fences and ticket barriers had come down. Organisers then announced that the concert would be a free event, prompting thousands more to head over for the concert. One of the acts appearing on the final day were the Jimi Hendrix Experience. Of course, we just played them from 1966, and Hey Joe. Let's crack on with today's show then. Today in music history, back in 1964, Glasgow Council in Scotland announced that all boys and men with Beatle-styled haircuts would have to wear bathing caps after a committee was told that hair from Beatle cuts was clogging up pool filters. Can just imagine all those young Scottish men back in the day swimming with bathing caps on.
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Today in music history, back in 1973, a sad day for Motown fans. Former Temptations singer Paul Williams was found dead in his car after shooting himself. He owed $80,000 in taxes and his celebrity boutique business had failed. We just played you the Temptations and Beauty is Only Skin Deep. Let's dip into the 70s for the first time this morning, heading for 1977 with this summer classic. When I

just gone 15 minutes past 7 o'clock. Written entirely by Tina Turner as a semi-autobiographical tribute to her hometown in Tennessee, Nutbush City Limits by Ike and Tina Turner was released in August 1973 and peaked at number 4 on the UK singles chart. The high-energy fusion of funk and R&B became one of the duo's biggest global hits and remained a signature rock and roll showstopper that Tina proudly performed throughout her solo career. We're a couple of tracks away from this morning's workout track, so get yourself ready for that by doing your stretches. Heading forward 5 years now to 1978, here's A Taste of Honey.

0: just gone 20 minutes past 7 o'clock. Written by Russ Ballard and released in 1979 on the album Down to Earth, Rainbow's high energy version of Since You've Been Gone introduced the lead vocalist Graham Bonnet and became a defining hard rock anthem that peaked at number 6 on the UK singles chart. Before that one, we played Boogie Oogie Oogie by A Taste of Honey, 1978. As I mentioned, those two tracks led us to this morning's workout track. We're headed for 1990 to work out alongside Delight this morning with their track Groove Is In The Heart. Let's get it done.
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0: gotta tell you, wanna know. 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Life making it, doing it, especially at a show. Feeling kinda high like a Hendrix haze. Music makes motion moves like a maze. All inside of me, heart especially. No other rhythm where I wanna be. 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Get witty, witty, can't think quitty, quitty. 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Blue playing pop pipe. Follow hood, shoot, baby, just sing about the groove.
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coming up to 25 minutes away from 8 o'clock. It's Dave Marley, Marley in the Morning. From 1996, we just played Blur and Charmless Man. The next track was released in 2002 and features a smooth blend of R&B and hip-hop. Nelly and Kelly Rowland's worldwide smash hit Dilemma captured listeners with its melodic hook and featured prominently on Rowland's debut solo album, Simply Deep, ultimately peaking at number one on the UK Singles Chart.

20 minutes away from 8 o'clock. Released in 2011 on Chris Brown's full studio album, FAME, aka Fame, the high energy electro house collaboration Beautiful People, the track we just played, paired Brown's vibrant vocals with Benny Benassi's signature club production, ultimately peaking at number 4 on the UK singles chart. And what a banging track that was. Before that one, Kelly Rowland and Nelly from 2002 with Dilemma. Bringing you up to date for the first time this morning, here's a new track from Disco Bambino, Nile Rodgers and Sophie Ellis-Bextor.

0: Kelly Clarkson out of 2005 just played, and the track Since You've Been Gone. Before that one, OMI Cheerleader from 2015. Don't forget, turn of the hour, we've got today's 80s at 8. This morning you will hear from Dex's Midnight Runners, XTC, UB40 and Prefab Sprout, to name a few of the bands and artists featured on this morning's 80s at 8. Here's U2 from 1998 and The Sweetest Thing. I'll see you at the turn of the hour with those 80s classics.
1: My notion

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1: 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So I'll see you then.
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0: So it's coming up to 5 minutes past 8 o'clock. We're inside 80s at 8 this morning, and we kicked it off with a track from 1983. That, of course, was the Funboy 3 and Tunnel of Love. Our first birthday shout this morning going out to Kevin Rowland, born today back in 1953. He was the lead singer with Dexys Midnight Runners. Here they are from the start of the decade, 1980, and Gino. Happy birthday, Kevin.
1: This one.

0: Just gone 10 minutes past 8 o'clock. We're inside 80s at 8. A 1985 classic there from Go West with Don't Look Down. Before that one, from the start of the decade, 1980, Dex's Midnight Runners and Gino. It's Marley in the Morning here on your favourite station. Another birthday shout right now going out to Colin Moulding, the bass guitarist from the band XTC, born today back in 1955. Here they are from 82 with Senses Working Overtime. It's Marley in the Morning.
1: This morning's

0: Approaching 20 minutes past 8 o'clock, a track that you never hear these days. Those guys called themselves Blue Zoo. The track was released in 1982 and it was called Cry Boy Cry. Remember that one? And of course, before that one, we played XTC from the same year, 1982, and Senses Working Overtime. It's Marley in the Morning. Couple more tracks in this morning's 80s at 8. Here's UB40 from 1986 with Sing Our Own Song.
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0: coming up to 25 minutes past 8 o'clock. Released in 1986 as the lead single from their seventh studio album, Rat in the Kitchen, UB40's powerful anti-apartheid anthem, Sing Our Own Song, featured striking guest backing vocals from Jackie Graham, Mo Birch and Ruby Turner, ultimately peaking at number 5 on the UK singles chart. Let's head back to 1984 with Prefab Sprout.
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0: What a wonderful track, released in 1984. Prefab Sprout have the final word on this morning's 8 to 8 with their classic When Love Breaks Down. Playing next on Marley in the Morning, it's our Midway extended play.
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We just played this morning's Midway Extended Play, released in late 1989 and featuring powerful, soulful vocals by Sharon D. Clarke. FPI Project's iconic Italian house anthem, Rich in Paradise, often paired with Going Back to My Roots, captured the peak of the early 90s club explosion with its legendary piano loops and driving dance beats. Ultimately, the track peaked at number 9 on the UK singles chart. Of course, we've just played the original extended version. Another birthday shout right now to Steve Gorman. He was the drummer with the Black Crowes. He was born today, back in 1965. If you remember rightly, they had the hit single Hard to Handle in 1991.

It's coming up to 15 minutes away from 9 o'clock. Current release from Jerub just played. The track's called Forever Right Now. And of course, before that one, we took you back to 1990 with the Black Crowes and Hard to Handle. 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

10 minutes away from 9 o'clock. Don't forget, at the turn of the hour this morning, we've got today's edition of the 5 at 9. I'll be playing you 5 tracks in a row, and all you need to do is concentrate, reminisce about the tracks a little bit, but importantly, try to remember or at least work out the original year that the track was released here in the UK. That's the 5 at 9, and we'll be doing it at the turn of the hour this morning. Current track just played from Lainey Wilson called Phone Keys Wallet, and before that one, Josh Baker and Poppy Bascom with My Place. Taking you back now to 2019 with Taylor Swift. You are so-

another birthday shout, born today back in 1958. Belinda Carlisle started out as a member of the all-female American rock band, the Go-Go's, and of course went on to have a massive solo career. It's another birthday shout, born today back in 1969, Kelvin Mercer from the American hip-hop trio De La Soul, who released this track in 1989. It's Me, Myself and I. I'll see you at the turn of the hour with 5 at 9. Mirror, mirror.

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But if I do, I'll calmly punch them in the 4th day of July. Cause they tried to mess with 3rd degree, that's me, myself, and I.

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approaching 25 minutes away from 8 o'clock. Today in music history, back in 1974, Eric Clapton started a four-week run at number one on the US album chart with 461 Ocean Boulevard and a number three album hit in the UK. The house featured on the album cover was 461 Ocean Boulevard in the town of Golden Beach, Florida, near Miami, where Eric Clapton lived while making the album. We just played Eric Clapton with a track he released in 1987, originally recorded by a band called the Yellow Magic Orchestra. That was his version of Behind the Mask. It leads us to this morning's workout track. I'm going to play you five tracks in a row, leaving you to try and work out when the tracks were originally released here in the UK. The only rule, no Googling. You've got to try and do it all from memory. Let's get it underway with Stephen Wolf, biker classic called Born to be Wild. But what was the year?

coming up to 15 minutes past 9 o'clock. We're inside this morning's 5 at 9. We just played the first two tracks. Track number two was Cheryl Lynn's Got To Be Real. Any idea when that was released? And of course, we started it up with that biker classic from Steppenwolf, Born To Be Wild. Don't do this often, but this morning I'm looking for just one correct answer to win you that virtual gold star. So I'm pretty sure everybody tuned in should be able to claim it at the end of the 5 at 9. Just one does the trick today. Moving on with track number 3, here's Shalimar with A Night To Remember. But what was the year?

0: 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Can you guess the year?
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0: The 5 at 9.
1: Remember this?
2: Romeo. Christina Milian.
1: I remember when.

That's it. This morning's 5 at 9 have played. As always, right now, we're going to go back to track number one, go through the answers together, and just to remind you, if you just get one right this morning, you've won that virtual gold star. Nice and easy. So back we go then. We started with Stephen Wolf's Born to Be Wild this morning. That was originally released in 1969. We followed it up with Cheryl Lynn's dance floor classic, Got to Be Real. That was released in 1978, so I'm pretty sure most of you will have won that badge already. Your third track this morning, Shalimar's A Night to Remember. Massive when it came out. It's just a shame they eventually used it as a theme tune to Gala Bingo. That was originally released in 1982. Your fourth track, Dawn Penn, You Don't Love Me, No, No, No, in brackets, released in 1994. And your fifth and final track this morning, Romeo, featuring Christina Milian, It's All Gravy. And that was released in 2002. Quick recap, 1969, 1978, 1982, 1994, and 2002. If you got one correct, congratulations, you've won your virtual gold star. If you managed to get nothing, have another go tomorrow at the same time here on your favourite breakfast show. Here's Johnny Marr with his current single called Spin.

0: Morning. We'll be right back.
1: 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So I'll see you then.
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13: Hey,

0: So we're into the last 30-minute segment of this morning's breakfast show. Today in music history, back in 1995, Depeche Mode singer David Garn was rushed to Cedar Sinai Medical Center after an apparent suicide attempt. Police had found him at his Los Angeles home with a 2-inch laceration on his wrist. Thank goodness he come through, eh? We just played Depeche Mode 1981 with their classic Just Can't Get Enough.
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0: Being Monday morning, I get to introduce you to this week's featured classic album this morning. Junk Culture was the fifth studio album by English electronic band Orchestral Manoeuvres in the Dark, aka OMD. It was released on the 30th of April 1984 by Virgin Records. After the commercial disappointment of the experimental Dazzle Ships in 1983, OMD and Virgin intended for the group to shift towards a more accessible sound on its follow-up release. The band retained much of their early experimental approach, but embraced a wider range of influences than previously, drawing inspiration from pop, dance, Latin, and black music. Frontman Andy McCluskey characterised Junk Culture as the catchiest, poppiest album OMD had made to date. The album spawned no less than 4 singles, all of which we'll be playing throughout the week. We're going to start with one of those today, released as the 3rd single from the album on the 28th of August 1984. Here's Tesla Girls.

So we just played the first track from this week's featured classic album, the track Tesla Girls. Of course, it's by OMD, aka Orchestral Manoeuvres in the Dark, released as the third single from their fifth studio album, Junk Culture, in 1984. It peaked at number 21 on the UK and Ireland charts and number 33 on the Dutch Top 40. Although only moderately successful on the charts, it became one of the group's biggest club hits. We'll be playing a second track from Junk Culture same time tomorrow here on your favourite breakfast show. Heading forward now to 2010 with Bruno Mars.

0: track just played. That was Pixie Lott and Dance Like No One's Watching. That's something I do all the time. Before that one, Bruno Mars out of 2010 and Just The Way You Are. We've got time for three more tracks this morning. Let's do one more current track today. Here's the script, obviously inspired by this year's Disappointing for England World Cup. The track, the crowd was singing Wonderwall.
1: Got

0: Well, over 20 years old now, that track, Shapeshifters, Lola's theme, and you know what, it still fills a dance floor today. Before that one, the last current track for this morning's breakfast show, the new single from The Script called The Crowd Was Singing Wonderwall. The next track reached a peak of number 2 on the UK singles chart back in February 1990, where it was famously kept off of the top spot by Sinead O'Connor's Nothing Compares to You. Here's Technotronic featuring your Kid K, leading us to the end of this morning's breakfast show with Get Up Before the Night Is Over.
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0: your butt on the floor. 5, 6, know you take the mix. 7, 8, let it shake. Get down. I get up.
1: Get on up.
0: Get down. Get up.
1: Get on up.
0: Get down. Get up.
1: Get on up.
0: Get down. Get up. Get up. Get up on your feet before the night is through. For you won't miss. Get down to the beat. Pump it, stomp it, jam. Trip on this. Get up on your feet before the night is through. For you won't miss. Get down to the beat. Pump it, stomp it, jam. Trip on this. Get up, get up, get busy. Do it. Get up and move that fast.
2: Technotronic featuring your kid K. Get up before the night is over from 1990 was the final word on today's breakfast show. As always, it's been wonderful having your company since 7 o'clock this morning. I'll be back tomorrow morning to do it all again. You're going to be here with me? Let's finish with our traditional theme tune finish. Today's theme tune comes from a quiz show that originally aired here in the UK from 1980 through to 2002. So it ran for 22 years. It was hosted by the late great Bruce Forsyth, and the British version of the show was based on the American TV show called Card Shanks. We called it Play Your Cards Right. Today's theme tune finish. Have a great Monday. 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

0: Dave Marley. We'll be back tomorrow. Have a great day.
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Neil Diamond and Suleiman. Big hello to you. It's Monday, new week. Yes, we're in the middle of August as well now. We're on we're heading towards September, ladies and gentlemen. I just realised we've passed the middle of August. My goodness gracious me. Anyway, a big hello to you, wherever you are, whatever you're doing. Sit back, settle down. Let's have a great 2 hours, a great show. And a new feature. Not me coughing. Oh, I beg your pardon. I'm going to sneeze now. Hang on. Oh, there you go. I turned the microphone off so you didn't hear me sneeze. We're going to have a new feature. We're going to have a movie feature where I tell you about a film that I've watched and recommend. Yeah, we're going to call it something, I don't know. Let's go to the pictures. Movie night, something. I'll find the name for it somewhere. In the meantime, have a bit of the Masonette.

Brian Ferry, Roxy Music. Anyway, you're with me, George Sharon. It is the daily job. A big hello to you. It is Monday, as I've already said, and it's a new week, of course. Well, Monday is always the start of a new week. Oh, silly old me. Looking out the window, the temperatures are starting to drop, aren't they? They're starting to get a bit cooler, which is a big sign that summer is coming to an end. But that said, there's lots of bushfires kicking about, field fires and stuff still, but the ground's parched. We haven't had an awful lot of rain over the last month or so, and well, if you just got to look out the window, got to look down the street, walk, and the fields are all like a brown colour, aren't they? And of course, there's now a ban on portable barbecues. I saw something funny on Facebook. It was a picture of Randy Burnham, and he was on that Family Fortunes thing with Les Dennis. And it went, we asked 100 people what we're going to do to stop the boats. You said, ban barbecues. I'll let that land for a minute there. Whack, whack, oops. Ah, there we go. Anyway, as I say, what sort of weekend have you had? My wife and I, we went to the Lanchester show in Lanchester, County Durham. Marks out of 10. I wouldn't even give it a 5, to be fair. Walked around, spent a fortune, and left. We were there probably half an hour. There wasn't an awful lot there, unless you were a kid with a fairground, or you wanted some overpriced chips. But we did buy a bottle of rum for 45 quid. Yeah, I know. What was all that about? So, it's the first time, apparently, that the Lanchester show has been around for the last 5 years. But to be fair, if it's anything like that next year, it probably won't be around for the next 5 years either. Anyway, onwards, upwards, upwards and onwards. Lady Gaga, Bradley Cooper. Remember the film? Yes.

So I played that little jingle there because I think I'm going to use that Thames Television little jingle. Do you want to hear it again? I think it's quite good. I like it. Listen. So when you hear that in future, it's me going to talk about the movies. Yeah, because I can't find Pearl and Dean. You remember that? Anyway. We're going to play Thames Television theme for now anyway. Movies. What have I been watching? What do I recommend? Well, I have been watching a movie with Charlize Theron and him out of Kingsman. Yes. Taron Egerton. It was a movie called Apex, and it's quite a sinister movie. Taron Egerton isn't playing the person that you probably imagine him to play. Taron, of course, you probably remember him from Kingsman. You probably remember him from the Elton John story, Rocket Man. But in this one, he's playing an Australian. Does a pretty good Australian accent as well, to be fair. What does he do? What does he get? What is it up to? Well, Charlize Theron is a climber. She's up there on the mountains with her partner, presumably it's her husband, who, well, doesn't come home. I won't give too much away. So she goes off on a trek around the world looking for adventure. I've got the hiccups, by the way. Looking for adventure. She ends up in Australia, in the outback, goes for a wander. And Taron Egerton bumps into her in a petrol station, has a chat, and enters on a lonely hill one night. And Taron Egerton tips up. You can see where this is going, can't you? Yeah, it's a bit like a spooky thriller, kind of scary thing. Taron isn't the man you think he is. He's not the gentleman out of Kingsman, and he certainly isn't Rocket Man. It's more of a cannibalistic killer, without giving too much away. Well worth the movie. I'll give it an 8 out of 10. Well worth watching. It's on Netflix. Download it or stream it. It's called Apex, A-P-E-X. Charlize Theron and Taron Egerton, amongst others. In fact, it's not. There's only the two of them. The rest are dead. It's a really good movie. Well worth watching, but I wouldn't watch it alone. It's a bit scary in places. So yeah, well worth watching. So to play us out, we've got to do this.

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1: I like it because the music is just great. It's lots of chat and lots of gossip and lots of interaction, all of it.
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0: From the depths of downtown County Durham, it's The Daily Drop with George Herron.

What a great track. What a great track for a Monday. I especially take us across to the bottom of the half an hour as well. Right, as I say, every couple of days I'm going to be talking about a movie. I'm going to watch movies on my Netflix account, my Sky account, and whatever else. And I'm going to bring you up to date with what's going on and what's worth watching and what's not worth watching. And as I say, Apex, my wife and I sat and watched it last night. It is well worth watching. So there's my recommendation for today, for Monday. Apex, Charlize Theron and Taron Egerton. And if you like a good kind of thriller, it's worth watching. Well worth watching. Tell you another one tomorrow. I'm going to watch a movie tonight, so I'll tell you all about it tomorrow. No idea what it's going to be, but hey, we'll find that theme tune as well.

two. No, that's the grim of the group. I wasn't saying you two. I was... Never mind. Oh, dear me, dear me. Anyway, what sort of weekend have you had? Have you been out and about? Have you enjoyed the last bit of sunshine? Because the weatherman says it is going to start to cool down. It already has done so here in the northeast. And it is going to start raining at some point in the very near future, if it hasn't already done so. We did have some rain yesterday. Not much, I have to say. Not enough to please the farmers. And please the gardeners amongst us, and certainly not enough to make a difference to the brown grass, which should have been the green grass, but, well, it's the brown grass, isn't it? So, yeah, and of course the schools are still off. We're halfway through the school holidays, and it's only a matter of weeks now before the kids go back to school, so no doubt you're already out and about, going to the shops, the shopping centres and whatever, Amazon and wherever else, to start getting you back to school gear. Yes, and it won't be long before we start seeing Halloween in the shops as well, of course, because, well, that's what they do. Yeah, we'll be seeing Easter eggs on the shelf by the end of the month. I always wonder about why they do that, you know. Why do they put Easter eggs on the shelf? I've no idea. Anyway, I was driving my car yesterday. I just want to tell you this. I was driving my car yesterday, and it's that time of year, isn't it? Harvest Festival. I was driving down. I live in the countryside. There's no getting away from that, you know. Smell of dung, you know, that they're spreading the fields with that horrible smelly stuff. But I was driving my car yesterday, and I wanted... This goes out to the farmers. No, don't get me wrong. Farmers, you do a great job. But why do you insist on driving your tractor at like 10 miles an hour and have 45 cars behind you? Why don't you pull over into the lay-bys? There's plenty of them, bus stops, and just let some of the cars go past. Is it too much to ask? You know, we're all trying to go about our business. I get it, you're going about your business, but do you have to really, seriously hold up the whole world? Because, well, I'm a farmer and I'm just driving my tractor. He's obviously from Yorkshire. It does kind of make for a little bit of an annoyance. And it's not just me living in the countryside. I mean, I've lived in the countryside now 25 years or more, and, you know, I love it up here. But it's when you're on the main roads, you know, you're travelling the main arterial routes that causes the problem. You know, there's a road that goes from Stanley all the way down to Sunnyside, and they're driving down there 10 miles an hour, pulling their big trailers full of corn or whatever is in, whatever's rolled up. You know, the stuff they feed the horses with and cows with in the winter. And you think, look, just pull over to one side, let cars overtake you. You don't have to drive down all the way down that road. You can stop, have a break, have a Kit Kat, or whatever. Anyway, onwards, upwards, and upwards, and onwards as we climb up to the top of the hour. 10 minutes to go.

Oh, hey, Black Eyed Peas, I got a feeling. Right, many people, most of us, have got Wi-Fi in our house. We rely on it now. It's kind of like an everyday thing. Go back to the 70s, television was the everyday thing. Kettles to boil your water. Yeah, today it's Wi-Fi. Wherever kids go these days, the first thing they ask is, what's the password for the Wi-Fi, please? Yeah, it's true. Now, Ofcom has revealed simple tricks that could dramatically boost your home Wi-Fi speed, and it all comes down to where you place your router. Now, there's millions of people who are out there with either a poor router or a poor router placement, and it's sabotaging internet speeds for millions of Brits. The router position can make a massive difference to your service quality, according to official guidelines. 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Wi-Fi signal is weak as they pass through objects, and some materials block the signal more than others. Water, metal and glass are the worst culprits apparently for blocking signals, so keep routers away from radiators, fish tanks. The best spot is centrally located and off the floor, ideally on a shelf. Electrical devices like microwaves, baby monitors, fairy lights even can also interfere with your connection. 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So if you've got an aerial on your router, not many have these days, point them all over the place. 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Your Wi-Fi connection will never outperform your broadband service, the regulator states. 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And in fact, while we're on the air, I'm going to do mine now. 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And it goes bing bing bing bing bing bong bong bong bong, and then it gives you kind of about 30 seconds, and it tells you your average speed. 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

now I'm alone. Now I can think for myself about little deals and issues, things I just don't understand.

One of the other movies that we were talking about the other day was Mamma Mia. There's a thing in London, a restaurant that you can go to. It's at the O2 Arena around the, you know, where you see on EastEnders, the big white circle thing. The Dome, the London Dome, or whatever they call it, down by Greenwich. And inside there, there's a Greek restaurant, and you can go in there, and there's a show where you can do Mamma Mia. It takes you back to the island, you know, where Mamma Mia. I tell you what, I'll let these people do this.

What was all that about? Betty Boop. I've just realised the time as well. My goodness, Christian, we've been on air like 1 hour 25 minutes already, and I'm thinking, I looked at a clock on the ticky-ticky-ticky-tock-tock-tock thing, and I'm thinking, my goodness gracious me, doesn't time fly when you're having fun on a Monday? It just started raining as well here. Just thought I'd tell you that in case you hadn't realised it's starting to rain. I was going to... Sky Television. The saga continues. Sky Television have decided that they wanted to charge me again for Formula One. Now, I'm not going to go through the boring saga except to say that I've been with Sky now 20-odd years. I haven't been able to watch Sky for the last 7 months because of the circumstances with my house. So I asked Sky what they could do about it. They tried to put me on Sky Q. Now I'm on Sky Stream, which is not the best because I can't record anything. But it's all I can have at the moment due to the circumstances. But they turned around and said that I have to pay £24 a month for Sky Sports. And I went, whoa. You promised me all of the same channels. So you can't go changing on me now. Oh, no, Sherry Bob. So that's where we're at. We're still having a little bit of a fight. I do have Formula One. I'm not paying £24. They told me I could have all the channels for the price that they were offering, including my Formula One package. I don't want Sky Sports. I don't watch cricket. I don't watch tennis. I don't watch badminton, basketball, football, or any other. Formula One's all I watch. And that's only ever on once every couple of weeks anyway. So I'm not paying £24 to watch one channel. No, sir. No, sir. No, sir. So I'll keep you updated with what's going on and how it goes. But first, I'll tell you what. Have some Shamrock to cheer us up on a Monday.

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1: I like it because the music is just great. Lots of chat and lots of gossip and lots of interaction, all of it.
2: I think they're very good.
0: From the depths of downtown County Durham, it's The Daily Drop with George Herron. Yeah.

0: that was taken again from Mamma Mia. I seem to be playing a lot of ABBA at the moment. Mamma Mia, Mamma Mia. And as I say, place, if you go on to... oh, I did have the Facebook page open a moment ago and I forgot it. Live radio, can I say? Mamma Mia, The Experience, and it's at the O2 Arena in London near to Greenwich. And it's a show. Tables are not cheap. Well, sorry. Seats are not cheap. It's per person, £140, there or thereabouts. But for that, you get in, you see the show, and you get a four-course Greek dinner as well, and drink. I think it's a one drink or a drink on arrival or something like that. But, you know, £140, it's a lot, isn't it? Yeah. I mean, if you're an ABBA fan, it's probably not a lot, you know, if you really want to experience. And what they've done is they've set this place out like the courtyard in the actual movie, and you know, with Meryl Streep and stuff like that. So it's a bit of an experience. So, you know, if you really want to go and experience the experience, why don't you go and have the experience and tell us all about it? Why not? In the meantime, let's get the ropes out, shall we, and have a bit of Double Dutch. Remember this one from the 80s, 1983, in fact. Let's all do the Double Dutch.
1: Take to the ropes and turn them slow. Starts a beat and a loop. They skip and jump through the hoop. They might break and they might fall, but the girls from New York City don't. They just start again, start again. Hey!

Here's a track that I've only ever played twice on the whole show. Holiday Romance, a group called Twinkle, and you might remember Twinkle from the good old days when the world was black and white. They sang End of the World and a few others. What was the other one? Don't They Know It's the End of the World? I can't remember the other one they sang now. It was like Leader of the Pack, wasn't it? Some kid on a motorbike got killed or something, from what I remember anyway. Anyway, I was last year, I was just looking at my diary. This time last year, I was involved in a music video. A music video for a local group. Yes, a local group indeed. They're called The Vice Killer, and they're from this area. They're from the Northeast, and they've got some great music out. You can find them on Facebook. You can download their new album. The new album was what I was involved with. I was in the video for the new album, and it was a minus capital. So without further ado, as we climb up to the top of the hour, to the end of the show as well, I'm going to play it. This is The Minus Capital. This is a group called Vice Killer from here in the Northeast. Have a listen to this. It's great. It's got a bit of a Northern Soul twist to it.

There you go. What a great track. The Minus Capital. It's title track of their new album, their debut album as well, by the way. It is a group called Vice Killer. And if you like the Vice Killer, I'll tell you what, I'm going to play another one. I'm going to do something I don't usually do. If you want to... Well, Vice Killer, you can hear they've got a really great sound, a unique sound. But there was one track that drew me to them, which ended up getting me the gig of doing the video for that particular track. It is on YouTube, so if you see it, the bingo caller is me. But have a listen to this. This is The Dark Side of the Railway. Great track.

Surely it was good. Surely they had a bit of Northern Soul going on in there. And, well, that's me done, ladies and gentlemen. I'm out of here. You take care of yourself. Whatever you're doing for the rest of the day, for the evening, enjoy it. Do it with a smile on your face. See you tomorrow. Tomorrow's Tuesday, of course. Holding on to you. It's that one. Yeah, tight fit.

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5: Hi there, welcome along to another edition of That 70s Sound with me, Dave Edwards. All the usual things, of course. We've got our TV Times, that's the TV theme from 1970s. Got our music chain quiz. You probably need a piece of paper and a pen for that. Got our movie magic. And this particular hour, we're going back to the year of 1979. And, of course, we finished the hour with our 12-inch disco remix. Now, as you know, every hour we have a theme. And this hour, we have the theme of proverbs and sayings.
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5: Hi there. Yes, our theme is proverbs and sayings. And starting us off, it's Sparks.

So you are Sparks from 1974. That got to number two in the UK in May of 1974. And of course, it's This Town Ain't Big Enough for the Both of Us. And it comes off an album called Kimono My House. And the original idea of the song was that after each verse, Russell Mail would sing a movie dialogue cliche, one of which was This Town Ain't Big Enough for the Both of Us. They dropped the idea of having different phrases and instead used just the one in the title. The original working title of the song was Too Hot to Handle. Right, we continue our look at proverbs and sayings with this one from Rod Stewart. It's the title track off his album called Every Picture Tells a Story.

0: Recorded between November 1970 and January of 1971 at Morgan Studios in London, that's the title track of Every Picture Tells a Story by Rod Stewart. And that brings us around to this, TV Times.
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0: Yes, it's the TV Times, and as you know, this is where we take you back to the 1970s, and in particular to the TV shows. Now, perhaps you have a fond memory of a particular TV show. Well, you never know, we may be playing that theme for you right now, here on TV Times. For our TV theme, we're going to stay with our theme of proverbs and sayings, and the saying, in fact, is, "Wish you were here," which, obviously, is something that lots of people wrote on postcards to send home when they were on a holiday. And the theme I've got for you now is from a TV series called Wish You Were Here from 1974, put out by Thames Television here in the UK, and was introduced by quite a few people over the years, notably Judith Chalmers. The theme for the show was written by Frederick Caffell.

John Miles and Can't Keep a Good Man Down, which fits in nicely with our theme of proverbs and sayings. And that's taken off an album which came out in 1979 called More Miles Per Hour. Now, we stick with our theme of proverbs and sayings, and we'll go along to a gentleman by the name of Ian Hunter. And he says, quite simply, once bitten, twice shy.

That's Olivia Newton-John off an album that came out in 1975 called Have You Ever Been Mellow? And that particular song, Water Under the Bridge, was written by Petrina Lorden, and the whole album was actually produced by John Farrar and put out by EMI Records. If you're going to have a go at our Music Chain quiz, we're doing it after this next one. From Bobby Womack and the Brotherhood.

you ever felt like that? Felt like it was all by yourself, had no way.

0: Bobby Womack and Home Is Where the Heart Is from an album that came out in 1976 on Columbia Records, and that's the title track, Home Is Where the Heart Is. And that brings us round to this, our Music Chain Quiz.
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0: Yes, here we are at the stage of the programme where we do our Music Chain Quiz. Hopefully you've got your piece of paper and pen ready. It's a kind of a fast and furious quiz this, so have your wits about you, OK? So here we go.
2: First link.
0: In which year did the Miracles have success with the song The Tears of a Clown as a single? Was it 70, 72 or 74?
2: Second link.
0: In which year did Carole King release the song It's Too Late?
2: Third link.
0: All of Rick Wakeman's albums were released on the same record label, but which one? Was it Virgin, Atlantic or A&M?
2: Fourth link.
0: Denny Lane became a member of Paul McCartney's Wings, but what was his previous band? Was it Manfred Mann, the Swinging Blue Jeans or the Moody Blues?
2: Fifth link.
0: And finally, Paul Young had a 1978 solo hit simply called Toast. True or false?
1: The Music Chain.
0: So there you are. Those are the five links or five questions you have to answer. And I'll be back later in the show to give you all the answers.
1: The Music.

go back to 1977 for that one. Of course, it's Bat Out of Hell, the title track off the album that came out in that year. It was the debut album by American rock singer Meat Loaf, as well as his first collaboration with composer Jim Steinman and producer Todd Rundgren. The album is one of the most successful albums ever, having sold over 43 million copies worldwide.

0: are armed and extremely dangerous. It's the title track off the debut studio album by the American female group called First Choice, released in 1973 on the Philly Groove label. The album features the title track and also two other chart singles, Smarty Pants and Newsy Neighbours.
1: It's now time to bring you some movie magic.
0: For movie magic, I'm going back to 1979 and a comedy film that was put out by Monty Python. Yes, it's Life of Brian. And of course, the song I've got here reflects our look at proverbs and sayings. The saying being, always look on the bright side of life. And here's Eric Idle singing it, and he actually wrote it. And it appeared at the end of the film.
2: But Brian, you know what they say? Some things in life are bad. They can really make you mad. Other things just make you swear and curse. When you're chewing on life's gristle, don't grumble, give a whistle. And this'll help things turn out for the best. And always look on the bright side of life. Always look on the light side of life. If life seems jolly rotten, there's something you've forgotten, and that's to laugh and smile and dance and sing. When you're feeling in the dumps, don't be silly chumps. Just purse your lips and whistle, that's the thing.

For life is quite absurd, and death's the final word. You must always face the curtain with a bow. Forget about your scene, give the audience a grin. Enjoy it, it's your life.

0: nothing will come from nothing. You know what I say? Cheer up, you old bugger. Not rock music, Quinn. There you are. See? The end of the film. Incidentally, this record's available in the foyer. Someone's got to live as well, you know. Who do you think pays for all this rubbish? They'll never make that money back.
1: That was Movie Magic.
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That's Motorhead from 1979 and a track off an album called Bomber. And that's Dead Men Tell No Tales, fitting in nice with our theme of proverbs and sayings. If you had to go to our music chain quiz, we'll do it after this one from Bebop Deluxe. And they're looking at Ships in the Night.

0: This is time of the programme where we give you all the answers to our music chain quiz. So hopefully you've got your piece of paper ready with all your answers on. Okay, right, here we go.
1: First link.
0: In which year did the Miracles have success with the song The Tears of a Clown as a single? Was it 70, 72 or 74? Well, it was 1970.
1: Second link.
0: In which year did Carole King release the song It's Too Late? Well, the song was released in 1971.
1: Third link.
0: All of Rick Wakeman's albums were released on the same record label, but which one? Was it Virgin, Atlantic or A&M? Well, it was A&M.
1: Fourth link.
0: Denny Lane became a member of Paul McCartney's Wings, but what was his previous band? Was it Manfred Mann, the Swinging Blue Jeans or the Moody Blues? Well, of course, it was the Moody Blues.
1: Fifth link.
0: And finally, Paul Young had a 1978 solo hit simply called Toast. True or false? Well, it's false. Paul Young sang on the record, but the actual name was Street Band, so it wasn't a solo record.
2: The music chain.
0: So there you are. Those are the five answers to our five links or questions in our music chain quiz. If you've done well, congratulations. If you've not done too well, then don't worry. You can have another go next time you have a listen to that 70s sound.
2: The music

There you are, that's Marmalade from 1976 and Falling Apart at the Seams. Story of my life, really. The band first formed in Scotland in 1961 as the Gaylords. Then they later billed themselves as Dean Ford and the Gaylords. And then in 1966 they changed the band's name to The Marmalade.

0: don't know if you realise this, but the last three records all come from 1976. That's 10cc and The Things We Do For Love, fitting in very nicely with our theme of proverbs and sayings. Well, that brings us round to this.
1: And now it's time for the Disco 12-incher.
0: Yes, it's last track time, and to take us out, we've got a group called Blue Magic, and the track is called Welcome to the Club. And before I play it, just remains for me to say thank you for listening to me, Dave Edwards, and this, that's 70s Sound. Hopefully you enjoyed a look at proverbs and sayings. We have an email address if you want to get in touch. Of course, it's davidwoodsoldies@gmail.com. So I'll leave you in the hands of Blue Magic, and welcome to the club. And as ever, I say, look after yourselves, and be good.

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0: everyone. Yes, it's me, Sandy M, with another edition of Pop Decades. For the next hour, we've got all of the regular features, including Retro Rewind and the Time Tunnel, and of course, Sandy M's 12-inch finish. We kicked off with a track from the Communards, You're My World, from 1985. Let's go to 1989 next, with Tears for Fears.
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0: to 1997 there. Boyzone and Picture of You. And before that, from 1989, was Tears for Fears and Sowing the Seeds of Love. Next up, let's hear a track from 1992.
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0: Listening for. That was Outkast and Hey Yo, and before that one from 1992, Simply Red and Stars. Which brings us to this week's Retro Rewinds. Three tracks from the 60s back to back. Let's kick it off with the Merseybeats.
1: Sandy M's Retro Rewind, 1964.

was this week's Retro Rewind. We kicked it off with the Merseybeats from 1964 and Wishing and Hoping. And then you heard from 1963 the Ronettes and Be My Baby. And you just heard the Searchers from 1964 and Don't Throw Your Love Away. Let's step into the 70s with Neil Diamond. 1970.

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1: Found him by the shady water, deep within Apache forest. 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

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Maybe Max Man, he a perfect, try it on with Surly Tonto. Let me say to Mr. Lawman, Tonto doesn't

0: So that one was from 1979. They called themselves Quantum Jump and the Lone Ranger. And before that, from the start of the decade, 1970 with Neil Diamond and Cracklin' Rosie. Sticking with the 70s, here's one from Squeeze.
1: 1979.

0: also bringing you up to 2008 with that one, sampling Gene Kelly. That was Mint Royale and Singing in the Rain. Before that, from 1979, was Squeeze and Up the Junction. Let's go to 2005 next with the Gorillaz.
1: Sandy

0: from 2005, The Gorillaz there, and Feel Good Incorporated, which leads us to this week's Time Tunnel. This week, I've chosen October of 1977. Here's the top three.
1: Sandy M's Time Tunnel. 1977.

0: Sandy M's Time Tunnel. 1977.
1: Number two. Hey, you get closer. The lights are going dim. The sound.

0: 3 of October 1977. At number 3 was La Belle Époque and Black is Black. At number 2 was Elvis and Way Down. And at number 1 was David Soul and Silver Lady. Which sadly leads us to the last track of today's show. As always, we're going to finish with a Sandy M's 12-incher. This week I've chosen a soul track from Stacey Lattisaw and Jump to the Beat. Thanks for your company and I'll see you again real soon. Bye for now.
1: This is Sandy's 12-incher finish. See you next time.

0: 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Dave Marley's Classic Chart Rundown, taking you back in time, the music you grew up with.
1: 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What will the year be today? 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

0: And so we're up and running with another classic chart rundown with myself, Dave Marley, where today we're concentrating on August of 1985. At number 20 this week, down from last week's number 14 with The Cool Notes and In Your Car. And you've just heard at this week's number 19, falling down from last week's number 15, The Cult and She Sells Sanctuary. Down from last week's number 13 to this week's 18 was Denise Lassard and My Toot Toot. And at this week's
1: number 17,
0: it's a brand new entry for Bruce Springsteen.

0: And so a brand new entry at this week's number 17 for Bruce Springsteen and Glory Days. It's up from last week's number 20 to this week's number 16 for The Cure and In Between Days. And it falls down from last week's number 12 to this week's
1: number 15
0: for Madonna.

0: And so it's a fall of three spaces from last week's number 12 to this week's number 15 for Madonna and Crazy For You, as we continue with a countdown of August 1985. Down from last week's number 10 to this week's number 14 was Jackie Graham and Round and Around. And down from last week's number 9 to this week's 13 was Trans X and Living On Video. And it's a fall of seven spaces from last week's number 5 to this week's
1: number 12
0: for Harold Faltermeyer.

0: And so it's a fall of seven spaces from last week's number five to this week's number 12, Harold Faltermeyer and Axel F. It's a brand new entry at this week's number 11 for Nick Kershaw and Don Quixote, and it's down from last week's number four to this week's
1: number 10
0: for Sister Sledge.

0: And so we're inside the top 10 of August 1985. It's a fall of six spaces from last week's number 4 to this week's number 10 for Sister Sledge and Frankie. And it's down from last week's number 6 to this week's
1: number 9
0: for Opus.

0: So it's a fall of three spaces from last week's number six to this week's number nine for Opus and Live is Life. And it's a fall of one space from last week's number seven to this week's
1: number eight
0: for Cool and the Gang.

0: And so Call of the Gang fall down one space from last week's number 7 to this week's number 8 and Cherish. And at this week's
1: number 7,
0: it's a brand new entry for UB40 and Chrissie Hynde.

0: Brand new entry at this week's number 7 for UB40 and Chrissy Hind and I Got You Babe. And it's up from last week's number 11 to this week's
1: number 6
0: for Billy Idol.

0: And so Billy Idol climbs five spaces from last week's number 11 to this week's number 6 with White Wedding as we continue the chart countdown of August 1985. And at this week's
1: number 5,
0: it's a brand new entry and the second chart entry for Madonna.

0: And so it's the second appearance for Madonna on this week's chart, a brand new entry at this week's number 5 with Holiday. And it's a climb of 4 spaces from last week's number 8 to this week's
1: number 4
0: for Dire Straits.

guitar. I should've learned to play them drums. 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And we could have some. And he's up there, what's that? Hawaiian noises. He's banging on the bongos like a chimpanzee. Oh, that ain't working. That's the way you do it. Get your money for nothing. Get your chicks for free.

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That ain't working. 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

0: And so it's a fall of four spaces from last week's number 8 to this week's number 4 for Dire Straits and Money for Nothing as we enter the top 3 of August 1985. And at this week's
1: number 3
0: is a non-mover for Tina Turner.

0: And so it's a non-mover at this week's number three for Tina Turner and We Don't Need Another Hero, Thunderdome. And at this week's
1: number two,
0: it's another non-mover for the Eurythmics.

And so this week's number two, a non-mover for the Eurythmics, and There Must Be an Angel playing with my heart. We're moments away from finding out what was number one in August of 1985. Before we do, let's do a recap of the top 10. And so it falls six spaces from last week's number four to this week's number 10, Sister Sledge and Frankie. It's down three spaces from last week's number six to this week's number nine for Opus and Live is Life. Down one space from last week's seven to this week's number eight, Calling the Gang and Cherish. A brand new entry at this week's number seven for UB40 and Chrissy Hynde, I Got You Babe. And it's up from last week's number 11 to this week's number six

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0: 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Bad weather. At the racetrack. In the shower. Oh, sorry. 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While listening, you pictured them all, didn't you? 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
3: 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And

Hi, how are you doing? It's Phil Wilson here with another edition of Phil Wilson's Vinyl Revival. Kicking things off this hour, Racy Some Girls back to 1979. Coming up on this week's edition, we've got music coming up from A-ha in a moment from now. Also, tunes coming up from The Real Thing, also Fat Larry's band, Chris Rea, Bruce Hornsby and The Range, Belinda Carlisle, Chris Isaac, and also we are going to be having our oddity of the week, which the clue this week is the singer, maybe not divine, but did teach you to walk like a man, but now dance. Well, I'll repeat that again a little bit later on. That's the oddity of the week, which will be coming up on side B. On this hour, we've got our number one of the week, which we're going to take you back to 1966, October 1966, to be exact. And also, we've got our album of the week, which is coming from Kylie by Kylie, which was a number one album back in 1988, July of 1988, spent 67 weeks on the charts. Also, it'll be great to hear from you. 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And also, we've got another page as well. We've got our Twitter account. If you want to get over there as well, Phil's 45, which is in numerical 45 and then an S on the end. Phil's 45s. Let's go back to 1985 now with A-ha.

Aha! The sun always shines on TV back to 1985. Now, I'll tell you what it is. We like to hunt out the gems for you. And this week we have got a couple of gems coming up. And we're going to have one of them in a moment from now, from The Real Thing from 1986. So wait for that one. But I have been told I'm a bit quick there. I've been a bit quick there with the oddity of the week clue. So get your pen and paper ready now. The clue is this. The singer may be not divine, but did teach you to walk like a man, but now dance. Any ideas what that could be? The clue again. The singer may be not divine, but did teach you to walk like a man, but now dance. You'll find out what that is on side B. So get those little grey cells working there, Spyro would say. And you may get the answer correct. We'll be playing that on side B. So not on this hour, on side B. And don't forget, this hour we've got our number one of the week, which will be coming up in about maybe 20 minutes from now. And we're going to take you back to 1966 with our number one of the week. It's spent 16 weeks on the UK charts, and it was 3 weeks at number one. So you'll find out what that is a bit later on. Kylie by Kylie is the album of the week, and we'll be having that two tracks this hour and two tracks on a side B as well. But now let's go back to 1986. This is a real gem from 1986. The Real Thing, as really you've never heard them before. And I think it got a lot of airplay back in the day on the radio, but didn't do all that well in the charts. But we're going to give it a go now here. It's Straight to the Heart on Phil Wilson's Vinyl Revival. Straight after this, we'll have a bit of Fat Larry's Band and a bit of Chris Rea on the beach on Phil Wilson's Vinyl Revival.

Phil Wilson's Van Revival on the beach there, back to 1988. Chris Rea, before that, you heard from Fat Larry's band, Zoom, from 1982. And before that was The Real Thing, Straight to the Heart from 86. Before that, we had Aha, The Sun Always Shines on TV from 1985. And we kicked off this hour back to 1979 with Racy and Some Girls. Still to come, music coming up from Belinda Carlisle, also Chris Rea. Chris Isaac, also we've got Robert Palmer and UB40 as well. And we've got our album of the week, which this week is coming from Kylie album, former number one album, that's coming up soon. But now let's go back to 1986 with Bruce Hornsby and The Range, The Way It Is. Coming up after this, I think we'll have a bit of Belinda Carlisle, Chris Isaac, and then we will go into our album of the week.

0: Phil Wilson's Vinyl Revival, back to 1989 with Chris Isaac, Wicked Game, which got as high as number 10 in the charts in the UK and spent 10 weeks on the charts. And if you remember, he had a top 20 hit, which was the follow-up single to that, which was Blue Hotel. Before that, you heard music from Belinda Carlisle. Also, you heard Bruce Hornsby in the Range. And before that was Chris Rea. But now it's time for this.
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0: And this week we're taking you back to the 16th of July 1988, where this album was number one and it was 67 weeks on the charts. It's Kylie by Kylie, and if you want to get a copy of the record, it is PWL HF3. That's PWL, H for Hotel, F for Freddy, number 3. And the tracks that we're going to play you this hour are The Locomotion. Following up from that, we're going to have Turn It Into Love, as Kylie Minogue. Kylie from 1988 is our Album of the Week.

Phil Wilson's Final Revival with our album of the week, coming from Kylie Minogue and Kylie from 1988. The tracks I just heard there were Turn It Into Love, and before that you heard The Locomotion. We'll have another two tracks from our album of the week on Side B, so stay tuned for that. Also, before the top of the hour, we're going to be playing our number one of the week, which is coming up straight after Robert Palmer and UB40.

0: the biggest stations across the planet. This is Phil Wilson's Vinyl Revival, back to 1990 with Robert Palmer and UB40, I'll Be Your Baby Tonight, which I don't think we've ever played on Phil Wilson's Vinyl Revival ever before. So there you go then, a bit of an exclusive for you there. Still to come, music coming up from Mike and the Mechanics, and we're going to try and squeeze in a bit of Tony Christie as well. But now it's time for this.
1: This week's number one of the week.
2: This is Phil Wilson.
0: And this week's number one of the week, we're going to take you back to 1966 back to October 1966. It was a US number one and a UK number one, and it spent 16 weeks on the UK charts and spent 3 weeks at number one. And this week we're going to play you as our number one of the week, Four Tops, Reach Out, I'll Be There.

The Four Tops, Reach Out. I'll be there from 1966 as our number one of the week. And it's the facts and figures. It was a US number one as well and a UK number one, spending 16 weeks on the charts in the UK and spent 3 weeks at the top of the charts. Now we're going to fit in Tony Christie on Side B because we're going to run out of time. And I must just say that this show this week is dedicated to the memory of Bobby Ball, who was part of the comedy double act in the UK of Cannon and Ball. And our thoughts go to the families there. So we're going to be paying tribute to Bobby Ball of Cannon and Ball on Side B. Also, we're going to be paying tribute to Sean Connery as well, musically. That's coming up on Side B. But if you want to get in touch with the show, by the way, you can get in touch with us through the news or the commercials, whatever, anytime you like, via facebook.com/vinylrevivalradioshow, or otherwise get in touch with us through this glittering radio station website. It'd be great to hear from you. Also, you can find out more about me through facebook.com/ Phil Wilson Official. Also, we're on Twitter under Phil's45s, and that's Phil, P-H-I-L, and then 45 is in numbers, 45, and then an S on the end, Phil's45s. So, taking us up to the top of the hour, let's take you back to 1985 with Mike and the Mechanics, Silent Running, open bracket, On Dangerous Ground, close bracket, and we'll see you on Side B.

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4: Hi there, welcome along to another edition of That 70s Sound with me, Dave Edwards. All the usual things, of course. We've got our TV Times, that's a TV theme from the 1970s. Got a music chain quiz, you'll need that piece of paper and pen for that. Got some movie magic for you, and this hour we're going back to 1976. And of course, we finished the hour with our 12-inch disco remix. Theme-wise, well, we're off on a trip. In fact, an American road trip from east to west.
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4: Yes, we're journeying from east to west in the United States, and we start off in the state of Virginia in the company of the Bay City Rollers.

0: That's a track taken off It's a Game, which is the fifth studio album by the Bay City Rollers. Came out in 1977 on Arista Records. And that track is called Sweet Virginia, which is our starting point on our American road trip, east to west. Yes, the state of Virginia. The next state we're visiting is just south of Virginia. The state is North Carolina. And the song I've got here for you for that particular state is Carolina on My Mind with James Taylor.
1: In my mind.

James Taylor and Carolina on My Mind. That song has quite an interesting history. It was first released in 1969, then it was re-released in 1970. The song reflects Taylor's homesickness at the time, as he was missing his dog, his family and his state. Not necessarily in that order. Okay, we continue our American road trip east to west in company of the Charles Daniel Band and Tennessee. Sunset.

0: Johnny Daniels Band, and a reference to our third state in our trip across America, Tennessee. And that brings us round to this.
1: And now, it's
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3: What are the television men?
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0: Yes, it's the TV times, and as you know, this is where we take you back to the 1970s, and in particular to the TV shows. Now, perhaps you have a fond memory of a particular TV show. Well, you never know, we may be playing that theme for you right now, here on TV Times. For TV Times, we're nipping over to California, which of course is our destination on our road trip. And a series that was put out in 1977 by NBC Television. It starred Larry Wilcox, Eric Estrada, Robert Pine and Tom Riley. And of course, it was Chips. And of course, the series was all about two motorcycle officers of the California Highway Patrol. And the theme was put together by John Parker.

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1: This is the best music from the 70s and more. 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

0: That's Dolly Parton and a track off an album that was released in 1973 by RCA Victor, and it was an album called My Tennessee Mountain Home, and that was the title track. The cover picture, the photograph, is actually a photograph of Dolly Parton's house that she lived in during the 1940s and early 1950s. Right, we'll continue our trip across America by going one more state towards the West Coast, and we find ourselves in Arkansas. And here's Bruce Springsteen with a song called Mary Queen of Arkansas.
1: Mary Queen of Arkansas,

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1: And here we are on our American road trip from east to west. And so we find ourselves here in Arkansas with Elvin Bishop.

0: Elvin Bishop there from 1978, singing about the virtues of Arkansas, which is quite funny really, because he was actually born in Glendale, California, and he grew up in Iowa, then moved to Oklahoma when he was 10, and then moved to Chicago University in 1960. So he spent very little time in Arkansas itself, but there we are. But we'll continue our trip across America, and we go into the Lone Star State in the company of Aretha Franklin, and she's a sister from Texas. Just a bit of a heads up here for you. After this, we'll be playing our music chain quiz, so get your piece of paper and pen ready, all right?
1: The

0: Aretha Franklin and a song she wrote herself called Sister from Texas. And that's taken off an album that came out in 1973. The album's called Hey Now Hey, then in brackets, The Other Side of the Sky. It was released on the 25th of June 1973 by Atlantic Records. It was the first Atlantic album by Aretha to miss the top 25 of the American album chart. It only peaked at number 30. And all that brings us around to this Music Chain Quiz.
1: We play gold just for you, the Music Chain.
0: Yes, once again, it's time for our Music Chain Quiz. Five questions or five links to answer, and let's see how you do.
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0: In which country was Olivia Newton-John raised from the age of five?
2: Second link.
0: Mary Hopkin began the 70s with two top UK hits. The first was Tema Harbour. What was the second?
2: Third link.
0: Crystal Gayle had a big hit in 1977 with which country classic?
2: Fourth link.
0: In the Mixtures hit, the Pushbike song, which road did they ride on?
2: Fifth link.
0: And finally, who wrote and also recorded the Jackson 5's 1973 hit, Doctor My Eyes?
1: The Music Chain.
0: There are those are the five questions or five links to answer. I'll be back later in the show to bring you all the answers.
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3: Let's just get right to it. Y'all ready to boogie-woogie down Route 66?

0: That's a group calling themselves Asleep at the Wheel, which is not a good idea. And that's Route 66. I'm playing that because in the lyrics, of course, it talks about New Mexico. And that's the next state we're going into and in our little run from east to west. The track comes off an album that came out in 1976 called Wheeling and Dealing. And it was their fourth album. And it was produced by a gentleman by the name of Tommy Allsop. Right, we have no time to hang about. We've got to go into the next state in our American road trip. And we're off to Colorado in the company of John Denver. And a song that he sings called, quite simply, Guess He'd Rather Be in Colorado.
1: Guess he-

0: That's John Denver of his album called Poems, Prayers and Promises from 71.
1: It's now time to bring you some movie magic.
0: For movie magic, we go back to 1976 and a film that fits in very nice with our theme of American road trip. The film is Cannonball. It's an American comedy film directed by Paul Bartel and starring David Carradine. The film is one of two released in 1976 that were based on a real illegal cross-continental road race that took place for a number of years in the United States, the other film being the Gumball Rally. The same topic later became the basis of the films The Cannonball Run, Cannonball Run 2 and Speed Zone. The name of the film and the plot were inspired by Irwin G. Cannonball Baker, who travelled across the United States several times, and by the Cannonball Baker Sea to Shining Sea Memorial Trophy Dash, an illegal cross-continental road race introduced by Brock Yates to protest against the 55-mile-an-hour speed limit in America. In the film Cannonball, the Trans-American Grand Prix is an illegal race held every year between Los Angeles and New York City. Recently released from jail, where he was serving time for killing a girl while driving drunk, racing driver Coy Cannonball Buckman, played by David Carradine, hopes to win the race and get his career back on track. Other members of the cast were Bill McKinney, Veronica Hamill, Gerrit Graham and Robert Carradine, who is David Carradine's half-brother. Along with the credited actors, there were two cameo roles that were uncredited, one by Sylvester Stallone and the other by Martin Scorsese. The theme for Cannonball was written by David A. Axelrod, with vocals by Ray Stevens.

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1: Movie Magic.
2: This is the best music from the 70s and more. This is That 70s Sound. Willem Dafoe.

Those are the Osmonds from 1972, and a song called Utah, which fits in very nice with our theme of an American road trip from east to west. That particular track was taken off an album called Crazy Horses, and it's a song that was written by Merrill Osmond and was the second track on the first side of the album. Yes, Utah, that's our latest destination. We've gone through quite a few states already on our trip. We started off in the state of Virginia, then we went to North Carolina and Tennessee, Arkansas, Texas, New Mexico, and finally Utah. Our next state is Arizona. And we go across Arizona in the company of Giorgio Moroder and a track that came out in 1970. It's called Arizona Man.

0: bit of psychedelic rock there for you from 1970. Giorgio Moroder and the single version of a track off an album which came out in that year called Giorgio. And the track, of course, was called Arizona Man. And that fits in with our theme of the American road trip very nicely. Right, if you want to go on our music chain quiz, here are all the answers.
1: We play gold just for you, the music chain.
0: Yes, it's time for me to bring you all the answers to our music chain quiz. So if you get your piece of paper out with all your answers on, here we go.
2: First link.
0: In which country was Olivia Newton-John raised from the age of five? Well, of course, it was Australia.
2: Second link.
0: Mary Hopkin began the 70s with two top UK hits. The first was Temple Harbour. What was the second? Well, that, of course, was Knock Knock, Who's There?
2: Third link.
0: Crystal Gayle had a big hit in 1977 with which country classic? Well, of course, it was Don't Make My Brown Eyes Blue.
2: Fourthly.
0: In the Mixtures hit, the Pushbike song, which road did they ride on? Well, they rode down South Avenue.
2: Fifthly.
0: And finally, who wrote and also recorded the Jackson 5's 1973 hit, Doctor My Eyes? Well, that, of course, was Jackson Brown.
1: The Music Chain.
0: So there you are, those are the five answers to our Music Chain quiz. If you didn't get all five, perhaps you'd like another go. Don't forget we have a Music Chain quiz every time you listen to that 70s sound.
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0: That's Billy Joel and a track off an album that came out in 1973. It was on Columbia Records. The album was called Piano Man, and of course it went on to sell lots and lots of copies and became a platinum record, and rightly so. That's a track called Stop in Nevada, which takes us another stage towards our destination. And the last state we go into in our trip from East to West America is California. And we do it in the company of the Ramones.
1: Whoa!

0: Those are the Ramones finishing off our trip across America, east to west, with a bit of California Sun. It's a song that was written by Henry Glover and Morris Levy and originally came out in 1960 as a single by Joe Jones. But there's the Ramones version from their album called Leave Home. So there we are, we've made it all the way across America from the state of Virginia through to California. And that brings us around to this.
1: And now it's time for the Disco 12-incher.
0: Yes, once again, the clock has beaten us, and it's the last track on our American road trip from east to west. And taking us out is Patsy Galant and a song called From New York to LA, which fits in very nice with our theme. Thanks for listening to me, Dave Edwards. This has been That 70s Sound. Hopefully you enjoy what we've done. We've got an email address if you want to get in touch. It's daveedwardsoldies@gmail.com. And as I said, I'll leave you in the company of Patsy Galant, who in 1977 took her personal trip across America from New York to LA. And with that, just remains for me to say, as usual, look out for yourselves and be good.

0: Freya, and you can catch me every Monday evening, 5 till 7pm, for 2 hours of beats and banter, right here on NE3 Radio, music for the North East and beyond. So I'll see you then.
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1: Your weather for tonight: rain heavy at times will move eastwards across the region through the evening, staying cloudy overnight with further spells of light rain and drizzle with lows of 14 degrees Celsius. Tomorrow, brightening up after a cloudy and damp start with sunny spells and a scattering of showers. Showers heaviest and most frequent in the north, feeling breezy with highs of 21 degrees Celsius. From NE3 Radio, that's your weather.
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It's Tapao, China in your hands. Happy Monday. A bit of a doomy gloomy one there this week, isn't it? Bit of rain coming a little bit later on. More on that at around about 6:30 with your weather. It is all about the 80s tonight, so get in touch with your favourite 80s track and I'll play it for you. 0757 222 5695 is the number. 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I've got somebody birthdays coming up a little bit later on, as well as today's National Day, and there's quite a few today. Keep up with the music though. We've got Sunita on its way, we've got the Police on its way, but before that it's Taylor Dane with Prove Your Love.

Too good to be forgotten. Right, today's National Days. Let's get into it and unwrap it. It's National Thrift Shop Day, a day to support secondhand stores and find bargains. Yeah, I love a good bargain, I do. National Non-Profit Day, acknowledging that the impact of non-profit organisations globally. Yes, just like us, radio stations, food banks and things like that. National Pineapple Juice Day highlights the refreshing tropical drink. I love pineapple, like that too. It's National I Love My Feet Day. What on earth? A light-hearted reminder to take care of your feet. And it's also National Massachusetts Day, celebrates the history and culture of the 6th US state. There we go. Let's get back to the tune, shall we? Nina is on its way. Bonnie Tyler is on its way. But before that, it's Boy George.

0: what a tune. It is all about the 80s tonight, and I'm the Mark, and this is NE3 Radio's Monday Music Hub. 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I've got Lionel Richie on its way. Sonia is on its way as well. We've got a bit of madness as well. But before that, let's have a quick look at the weather.
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0: Your weather for tonight: rain heavy at times will move eastwards across the region through the evening, staying cloudy overnight with further spells of light rain and drizzle with lows of 14 degrees Celsius. Tomorrow, brightening up after a cloudy and damp start with sunny spells and a scattering of showers. Showers heaviest and most frequent in the north, feeling breezy with highs of 21 degrees Celsius. From NE3 Radio, that's your weather.
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Danny Wilson with Mary's Prayer. Great little track that. Right, I'm going to tell you how to get your hands on absolutely free any three radio calls to get after the next two tracks, which are Sister Sledge with Frankie and UB40 featuring Chrissy Hynde. I got you, babe.

there it is. Sister Sedge with Frankie Wright, and we're going to tell you how to get your hands on a free NE3 radio call sticker. It's keep easy as oot, and all you need to do is send us an email to studio2@ne3radio.co.uk, and we'll pop one out for you in two in second class post. Of course, one condition though, you need to send us a photo of where you've stuck it. They are call stickers, but we need to have a photo. So yeah, say it loud, say it clear, and pop it any three radio call sticker on your rear. I was so happy when I wrote that. Right, we've got Duran Duran with Rio on its way, but before that, it's Human Cry, Looking for Linda. And I wonder if they ever found her.

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the Thompson Twins, Hold Me Now, and before that we had Roxette with The Look. Right, looking for something to do this Thursday. Right, I don't know if you know this, we've got a big sweet shop here in South Shields on Fowler Street called Mr. Swainston's, and they'll be on the Dragon's Den this Thursday. So that's this Thursday, they'll be on the Dragon's Den. Have they got the money? How much did they ask for? Have they got it? I reckon they did, because they've been branching out in the last couple of months. They've got an extra storage room and like a lockup type thing. They've also gone in just last week with the Ferry View, which is right next to where the ferry, of course, here in South Shields, the ferry landing. And they, by the way, they do absolutely banging Dutch fries. We were there just the other day. But they've gone in with the Ferry View, and they've produced a matcha drink. Haven't had one yet. They're just out now. They'll be available in Swainson's themselves. And, of course, the Ferry View are doing it as well. So, yeah, Dragon's Den this Thursday. I don't normally watch it, but I will this Thursday. I want to see what happens. Womack and Womack is on its way with Teardrops. Morris Gardner, I want to wake up with you. But before that, it's Gloria Estefan with 1, 2, 3, 4 and 83 Radio. Music for the Northeast and beyond.

Enika, Japanese boy, on your Monday evening. Still to come, I've got your weather coming up at around 7:30 tonight. But we have got the Nicole Isle on its way. We'll leave a light on. But before that, it's Liquid Gold with Dance Yourself Dizzy on NE3 Radio Music for the Northeast and beyond.

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1: Your weather for tonight, rain heavy at times will move eastwards across the region through the evening, staying cloudy overnight with further spells of light rain and drizzle with lows of 14 degrees Celsius. Tomorrow, brightening up after a cloudy and damp start with sunny spells and a scattering of showers. Showers heaviest and most frequent in the north, feeling breezy with highs of 21 degrees Celsius. From NE3 Radio, that's your weather.
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KC and the Sunshine Band with Give It Up. It is all about the 80s tonight. What is your favourite 80s track? Is it Roachford with Cuddly Toy? Is it Martika with A Fairly Earth Wolf? Or is it The Bangles with Walk Like an Egyptian? If the answer is yes, don't go anywhere because those three tracks are playing next.

It's Toto Rosanna on your Monday evening. I've still got 70 birthdays to do in the next hour, but to take us there, I've got Aha with Take On Me on its way, as that camera was somewhere in my heart. Haven't heard this one in ages.

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with Mirror Mirror. Right, okay, let's get into today's celebrity birthdays. We've got movie actor Robert De Niro, he's 83 today. Movie actor Sean Penn is 66. Movie actor Donnie Wahlberg is 57. I love his films. And we played a track from her earlier on, pop singer Belinda Carlisle. She is 68 today. If it's your birthday, happy birthday to you. Get in touch with the studio with your favourite 80s track and we'll give it a whirl for you. 0757 225 6695 is the number to text or WhatsApp or simply email studio2@n3radio.co.uk. I've got Mia Tai on its way with History. Modern Talking is on its way with Brother Louie. But before that, it's Alvin Stardust. It's Pretend.

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Culture Club, Do You Really Want to Hurt Me? But before that, it's Laura Branigan with Gloria.

0: It's the pal Hansel. 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
0: Your weather for tonight, rain heavy at times will move eastwards across the region through the evening, staying cloudy overnight with further spells of light rain and drizzle with lows of 14 degrees Celsius. Tomorrow, brightening up after a cloudy and damp start with sunny spells and a scattering of showers. Showers heaviest and most frequent in the north, feeling breezy with highs of 21 degrees Celsius. From NE3 Radio, that's your weather.
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ZZ Top. 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And before that, we had Tiffany, I think we're alone now. And before that, again, we have Billy Joel with Uptown Girl. 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Absolutely love that, by the way. My name Kim is on to me with a respectable Darren Hall and John Oates with Private Eyes. But before that, it's Mike Oldfield with more Night Shadow on Any3 Radio. 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

It's Irene Cora with FM coming up to 9:03. We've got Deacon Blue, Rain Boy, Real Gone Kid. We've got Fickle Sharky on its way. We've got Coastal Horse as well. Do it doing the Huckle Book. 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

funny week on the radio this week. Mixstar, Shannon and Mrs. Mixstar all gone away on the jollies, and Freya today. No Freya today, she'll be back next week, as will Mixstar and Shannon. Weird one, isn't it? Don't forget though, we got on Wednesday, we've got Gordy and Keith in, and then there's me with Spudman from 7 through to 11. It's a long one on a Wednesday, it really is. Sticking with tonight though, we've got the Fine Young Cannibals on his way with Suspicious Mind. Paula Abdul was straight up, but before that, it's a Four Tops. It's low.

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0: Your weather for tonight, rain heavy at times will move eastwards across the region through the evening, staying cloudy overnight with further spells of light rain and drizzle with lows of 14 degrees Celsius. Tomorrow, brightening up after a cloudy and damp start with sunny spells and a scattering of showers. Showers heaviest and most frequent in the north, feeling breezy with highs of 21 degrees Celsius. From NE3 Radio, that's your weather.
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What a good tune from Reassure. We'll stop. Off we go into less than half an hour of the show. We've still got a Fairground Attraction. Honestly, we're perfect. They're Damned with Eloise, and love that track as well. But before that, it's Go West with We Close Our Eyes on NE3 Radio. Music for the Northeast and beyond.

Round Attraction with Perfect. Right, the 80s had millions and millions of boy bands. New Kids on the Block with one of them. No, I'm not going to play their track. I'm going to play this one instead. It's Breathe and Hands to Heaven. Who remembers this one?

Martha and the Muffins, Echo Beach, Into the Lost New Tracks. Off tonight, we've got Bananarama on its way with Cruel Summer. Kim Wilde is next with Kids of America.

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Heck, that was loud. He's back next week for more bangers. 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